What did you do last night? Oh, I was out so late. Now I'm so tired. What did you do last night? Oh, I was out so late. Now I'm so tired.

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I got soul, but I'm not a soldier. I got soul, but I'm not a soldier.

0: Tengo la crema de pastelito.
1: Qué cute.
2: So, who met? Yeah, man, we did it.
3: Σ' ακολουθώ